0: Mutated sounds.
1: Mutated sounds.
0: Eczema vases.
1: History keeps repeating itself.

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But it wasn't. It was different in many ways. And so were those who did the fighting. In World War II, the average age of the combat soldier was 26.

have been arrested since discharge. Their arrest rate is almost twice that of non-veterans of the same age.

0: remember looking at my men. The average age was 19. My God, you know, I'm taking boys to war.
1: Does this all sound too familiar?
2: The Maximum Evolution in Radio.